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0: 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It's probably something you'd like to eat. That would be grapes. How they decided to study this, I don't know, but it is new research that seems to say that eating grapes can help your skin handle more sun exposure. You do still need the sunblock, though.
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Let's say that you accidentally pick up on one of those scam calls. What should you do? I'll let you know in the next 10 minutes.

0: Your at work station, Mix 107.7. Let's say that you accidentally pick up on one of those spam calls, especially from the spoofed numbers. What should you do? Well, even if you say anything, it can signal that your number is active and it leads to even more spam. So if you do pick one up by accident, just hang up immediately and don't say anything.
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0: 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It seems like it's going to be flat beverages, whether it's seltzer or iced tea or even liquid death. Like, okay, it's just water in a can that's marketed cleverly. Thank you.
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Mix 107.7, your home for Jeff, Christy, and Dave. 21 Pilots. Hey there, I'm Beth Christie. And you know, we're just going to kind of pretend that it's still the weekend. Ignore what the calendar says. These guys heading out on tour this summer, along with Salt-N-Pepa and En Vogue TLC and Waterfalls.

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Vanessa Carlton, Beth Christie with you, and we are celebrating America turning 250. We got the 250K USA giveaway. You have a chance to win $2,500 so you can take the ultimate American getaway. Your next chance to listen for the keyword and win is coming up a little later on at 8 this morning.

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Alex Warren, I'm Beth Christie. Thanks so much for being here tonight. Are you ready for summer and grilling season? And are you somebody who, kind of like me, you want to try out some different flavors, not have the same old, same old? Well, get ready, because Bush's Baked Beans has apparently introduced three unexpected summer flavors that are perfect for cookouts. The new flavors include dill pickle baked beans, apple pie baked beans, and rocket pop baked beans. The dill pickle flavor taps in, of course, to the pickle food trend. 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

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Beth Christie on this early Monday, and let's talk about summer and talk about concerts. Foreigner have their Double Trouble Vision Tour. It is in Europe now, but they are coming back to the States in July.

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for everything that you guys do. When I'm in a bad mood, I just crank up the tunes and the bad mood is gone and my day is all bright and sunny once again. 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

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Taylor Swift and Elizabeth Taylor. Last hour, we talked about the fact that Bush's Baked Beans has a new flavor, one of which, they have three, but one of which is pickled. Well, pickle, get ready. It is everywhere. KFC is bringing back their popular fried pickles, offering them in an 8-piece

0: 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This comes right after Smoothie King introduced a pickle smoothie last week. It's a blend of kosher dills, bananas, organic kale, and coconut water. Also new this year are liquid dill pickle water, PBR pickle beer, Cheetos Flamin' Hot Dill Pickle Puffs, and Nathan's famous grab and go pickle chips. So if you love that briny salty, you got a lot of choices this summer.
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So excited to bring back the 107 Days of Summer. 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
1: It's an early Monday. I'm Beth Christie, and it's nice to see you. Here's some NSYNC. Bye, bye, bye.

0: Mix 107.7. Somber, I'm Beth Christie. And last month, there was a historic Wilmington, Delaware church that burned down, and the leaders are vowing to rebuild and restore the landmark building. Flames broke out at the Mother African Union Church after witnesses described hearing a loud boom. A GoFundMe account has been started by the official church board, trustee board, and finance committee to, quote, faithfully to restore this historic pillar of faith and community service for future generations. It was founded in 1813. It has ties to the Underground Railroad and the Civil Rights era. The cause of that fire is still under investigation.
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Gwen Stefani, I'm Beth Christie. Our 2026 iHeartRadio Music Festival is September 18th and 19th in Las Vegas. Benson Boone is going to be there, BTS and more. 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

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From Maroon 5 to Tina Turner. Nothing but great music all the way to morning.

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Mix 107.7, your home for Jeff, Christy, and Dave. CeeLo Green, I'm Beth Christie, and Michael Jackson, the biopic, is shattering records. They've grossed over $850 million globally in just 6 weeks. It is on track to become the highest-grossing music biopic ever, surpassing Bohemian Rhapsody.

0: 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BTS will be there. Benson Boone, Cardi B, Kenny Chesney, Lainey Wilson, Snoop Dogg, Weezer, and a whole lot more. 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

to the top, I've been out of shape, taking out the box, I'm an astronaut. I blasted off the planet, rock to cause catastrophe, and it matters more because I had it. Now I had, I thought about wreaking havoc on an opposition, kind of shocking, they want a static with precision, I'm automatic, quarterback, I ain't talking second, pack it up, I don't panic.

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0: 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And you could be there. 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You'll get airfare, hotel accommodations in Vegas, of course, and $1,000. So get ready. 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

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Get the party started, and Pink, Beth Christie with you. Thanks so much for being here. Have a good Monday. Give yourself some grace and go get them.

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0: Jimmy World in the Middle on the Mixed Morning Show, and Backstreet Boys and Ava Max and Eric Carmen, Jeff, Christy, and Dave. Monday, June 8th. We did it.
1: We did what?
2: Well, what? Live through the weekend?
0: Live through the weekend. We made it back to work on Monday, I guess. Maybe that's it.
1: Okay.
0: We did it. We made it back to work on Monday. Yes, we made it back to work. We hope you had a nice weekend. Strawberry Festival. I mean, there was so much stuff going on this weekend. I hope it was a good one for you, and we'll start the new week. It's going to be in the mid to upper 80s almost every day this week.
1: Warm,
0: but a chance of some showers on and off, too. We'll get your forecast for the week. We've got more chances to win the America 250 getaway this week. In fact, four more chances every day this week to win $2,500. And still today and tomorrow to win your way to Vegas for the iHeartRadio Music Festival. That's at 9, 1, and 6. And then the tickets, the presale, I think, starts on Wednesday. So still some more chances to win. We got a lot of big stuff this week.
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0: Billy Joel on Mix 107.7, the 80s to now. Even more variety for your work day or whatever you're up to. Billy Joel and somebody that I used to know from Gautier in there. It's Monday, June 8th, and we're going to be in the 80s again with a chance of some on and off scattered showers and thunderstorms. There's a new trend here, guys. It's going to change your day. This could be something we could get into here, guys.
1: Okay. What is it?
0: You're swapping nightlife for day life. They're calling them daybreaker morning parties.
2: They're called what?
0: Daybreaker morning parties. I'm only doing this story because I knew Dave would love it. It's like going to a rave, but in the early morning hours and being sober. So it's nothing like a rave. It's also called coffee clubbing.
2: I can get into that now.
0: So here's what they're doing in New York. Hundreds of people show up before they head to work. Said it's not just kids, mix of young and old, students to professionals. And they do these parties, coffee clubbing, actually before you get into work. Can you imagine? I mean, how early you got to get up to go?
2: I've got me.
0: I mean,
2: it'd be like me going to a, what do they call it again?
0: Coffee clubbing.
2: Coffee clubbing at midnight.
0: Right. Go for a couple hours, and then you come into work.
2: Eh. I like my sleep.
1: Maybe they stay up all night.
0: Yeah, maybe. Or maybe this is just a New York City idea, and we're not going to have to worry about it.
1: I agree.
0: Let's go with that.
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0: Matchbox 20 on the Mixed Morning Show with Jeff, Christy, and Dave, and Unwell. It's Monday, June 8th. It's going to be in the mid-80s today with some rain possible. This is kind of good news, though, guys. It is going to be a long summer this year. In fact, it might be one of the longest ones ever, at least as the calendar, you know, can go. This is one of the longest summers ever. It will be 7 days longer than last summer.
1: Why? I don't understand that.
0: Well,
1: what does that mean?
0: Because of where Memorial Day fell.
2: Oh.
0: It's always the final Monday of May.
2: Yeah.
0: It came earlier than usual. And Labor Day always...
1: But that's still spring.
0: Right. Yes. Yes. Not actual summer. Actual summer is exactly the same every time.
1: Got it.
0: This is, you know, what we describe as summer from Memorial Day to Labor Day.
1: Okay.
0: So, and Labor Day is always the first Monday of September, which will be September 7th.
1: Oh, wow,
0: which is the latest possible day for that holiday. So we have, get this, 106 days of summer this year.
2: Oh, wow.
0: Yeah.
2: So we're giving you a bonus with our prizes.
0: We're giving you a bonus. That's right. Awesome. We're giving you, with the 107 days of summer prize pack, you get one extra day. It says this fluke has happened before, but it doesn't happen very often. And the next time won't be till 2037. So 11 Whoa. Years will be the next time that summer will be as long as it is this year.
2: And none of us will be here.
0: Dave, Christy, Jeff, we're all still check. We're still here.
1: What in the world is wrong with you?
0: Nothing. Nothing. What have you heard, Dave?
1: I just heard it.
0: Oh, boy.
2: Ain't right.
0: Isn't that weird to think about?
2: Yeah.
0: 11 years from now?
2: That
0: we'll
2: we
0: all,
2: won't be
0: we'll
2: here.
0: We'll all be here.
1: But I mean, it doesn't matter. It's still
2: here.
1: Hot in October.
0: Yeah.
1: So summer continues, whether we think it is or not.
0: Right. It's just a little bit of an interesting fluke with the calendar this year. So we just wanted to share that, especially doing the 107 days of summer. We're giving you a little bit extra.
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3: Good Monday morning. I'm 2 News anchor Kelly King. Here are the top things you need to know today. The all-time leading scorer for the UD men's basketball team is no longer facing charges. Montgomery County grand jury declined to indict Roosevelt Chapman. He was arrested last month after a crash near West 3rd Street and James H. McGee Boulevard. A woman claimed to be in his car and that she was struck multiple times. Chapman has been released from jail. The push to eliminate property taxes in Ohio will not be on the ballot this year. The committee pursuing the measure didn't collect enough signatures in time to make the cut. The group says it will try again next year. A Dark County native and country singer will be performing at this year's country concert in Fort Loramie. Lauren Rissmiller is expected to take the stage twice during the annual event. This year's festival is July 9th through the 11th. Outside today, Storm Team 2 meteorologist Jamie Jarosik says it will be warm and humid with a chance of thunderstorms in the afternoon and highs in the 80s. Those are the things you need to know today. Have a great Monday.

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1: Good morning, Jeff, Christy, and Dave. This is Julie from Troy. I love you guys. Love listening to you in the morning.
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0: Louis Capaldi on the Mix Morning Show on Mix 107.7. Before you go, it's Jeff, Christy, and Dave on Monday, June 8th. And we have a beautiful, beautiful sunrise out there. I mean, there's some clouds, but it's a really nice morning, around 70 degrees. And Christy's looking at your commute.
1: Well, it looks just fine. Oh, man. Right as I say that, because I checked it before. Now I checked it and it said, hey, there's an accident. You what? Might want to mention it. Okay. It's on 40. No, it's on eastbound 70. Eastbound 70 going 249. Yep. Eastbound 70 exiting 249. An accident. If you see anything else, send us a text 57739.
0: All right. You got to put the word mix first, of course.
1: Well, you do. Yep.
0: Of course. Did everybody have a good weekend?
2: Yeah. Sure. Wasn't bad. Busy, man.
0: Super busy. Yeah.
2: I'm full of grad parties and getting ready for my own grad. Well, my daughter's grad party.
0: So this week.
2: Yeah.
0: Thursday?
2: Yesterday we spent Thursday. Or, why would I throw a party on a Thursday?
0: I thought you said something was Thursday
2: no,
0: this week.
2: It's Saturday.
0: All right, Saturday. I was gonna say, that's dumb, man. I would move your Thursday party to Saturday.
2: So since it was so nice where, you know, that rain that we were supposed to get never showed up, it was beautiful. So I spent all day mulching and power washing. And now I'm just wiped.
0: It was very hit or miss, though.
2: We didn't have a drop all weekend long.
1: Really?
2: Yeah.
0: Friends went to the memorial on Saturday, and I mean, there was like golf ball size hail. They had to stop playing.
2: Oh. Yeah.
0: So it just depended on where you were. But busy weekend. That's for sure. Hopefully you had a good one. Strawberry Festival and all the other different things that were going on this past weekend.
1: I heard at the Strawberry Festival right at the beginning, they said, everybody out. We've got a warning, a thunderstorm warning, you know. Then they let everybody back, but yeah.
0: Was that Saturday for the concert?
1: Yeah.
0: Okay, because I saw something about that too. It was like the skies have cleared and Collective Soul has taken the stage or something. Mm. So, but I wonder if it kind of messed with things at the beginning.
1: Yeah.
0: How was the green? You were at the Waffle, Wine and Waffle.
1: It rained.
0: Did it?
1: Yeah. It was like just a sprinkling the whole time, but it didn't stop the band or people dancing.
0: Yeah.
1: Yeah.
0: Oh, well, that's good.
1: Mm-hmm.
0: That's good. Have you ever eaten something? Is there a food that you could think of off the top of your head that doesn't look very good, but it's actually really good? So in other words, BuzzFeed asked, what are the most unappetizing looking, but actually delicious dishes?
2: Hmm. That's interesting.
0: Yeah. I was like,
2: off the top of my head, no, but maybe if you read a list, something will spark.
0: I know you're going to agree with one of them.
1: Maybe
0: on here.
1: People who eat sushi, other people would think that looks gross.
0: Mm.
1: But I know Dave loves it, so
0: yeah.
1: But it looks gross.
2: I love some
1: to
2: of it. A lot of it, I'm not a big fan of. But
0: well, I actually think it's. I think sometimes it actually looks. It looks kind of like, you know, the way they prepare it. It looks, you know, it actually almost looks.
2: It's nice, yeah.
0: Pretty, like a good presentation or whatever. Yeah, but. Yeah, I'm not a fan either. Yeah. Somebody said split pea soup.
2: Oh, I wouldn't eat that if you paid me.
0: Said it's the maybe it's the greenish brownish
2: yeah,
0: color.
2: It looks like something out of a diaper.
0: Right.
1: Well, hello.
0: Right.
1: What do you mean by that?
0: That's pretty clear.
2: Pretty self-explanatory,
0: Christy Lee. Now here's one Dave's going to agree. I mean, I agree. I think you agree too, Christy. Biscuits and gravy.
2: I love biscuits and gravy.
0: Right? So they don't necessarily look great, right? They look maybe a little sloppy, a little messy.
2: But man, is that good.
0: But boy, do they taste good. Yep.
2: Really good.
0: somebody else said loaded hash browns. Maybe a pile of those with some goo on them at Waffle House or something.
2: Smothered, covered, baby.
0: Is that what it's called there? Or just
2: You've
0: in general?
2: You've never been to a Waffle House?
0: I don't know that I have either. I have not.
2: Oh, you haven't lived?
0: I haven't lived. I do know that. I have not lived.
2: They're on every corner.
0: Oh, I know.
1: It's just not one I pick, you know?
2: Just
1: maybe
2: go.
1: I should.
2: Enjoy them.
0: All right, let's go right now.
2: Go in there, get some hash browns. You can get them smothered. There's like six different ways you can get them.
0: Yeah.
2: And one, it's like cheese. One's got onions. One, you can get onions and cheese. It's all over the place.
0: Okay.
2: So, yeah. But, yeah, it's delicious.
0: All right. So, but sometimes maybe it looks a little.
2: I know. I think it looks fine.
0: I was going to say.
2: I'm gonna eat
0: sounds
2: it.
0: Pretty good.
2: I mean, there's not a whole lot. If I see it, it looks gross. I mean, I'll try it, but I'm going to be reluctant.
0: Okay.
2: If it looks gross, it probably is.
0: Yeah. Yeah, but they're saying there are might be some unappetizing things that don't look so great but are actually delicious. So, blood pudding?
2: Yeah. I don't even know what that is, and I ain't eating it.
0: Yeah. It doesn't sound appealing.
1: It's real. I mean, yeah.
2: I'm going to look blood.
0: What do you mean real?
1: It really is blood, I think.
2: We'll find out.
0: Oh, says it looks like it was
2: a type of blood sausage originating in the United Kingdom. Well, there you go.
1: Mm-hmm. It's pig's blood.
2: That runs it down right there. It tells you what.
1: They mix pig's blood with suet, lard, and oats and barley and breadcrumbs.
0: Oh. Wow, that sounds so tantalizing.
2: Well, suet's just fat.
0: Mm-hmm. Right.
2: Right. That's what, you know, that's what holds like sausages. And
1: it's
2: all that
1: stuffed
2: kind of
1: into the animal's intestines and cooked
2: by
1: like
2: a haggis.
1: Like a haggis, yeah.
0: Oh, wow.
2: Yeah, I'm going to pass.
1: Pass.
0: Passing on that one, huh?
2: Yeah, I'm going to pass on that
0: one. All right.

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1: You're taking me out of the ordinary.
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0: Taylor Swift on the Mixed Morning Show. Of course, Taylor made waves on Friday, dropping her new song from Toy Story 5. It's Jeff, Christy, and Dave, and it's Monday, June 8th, 6:30. Entertainment headlines from the weekend.
1: Yeah, we're going to talk about the box office. It was a scary weekend. Hint, hint. Also, we're going to talk about Taylor Swift.
0: We are.
1: Yeah.
0: Okay.
1: And the Tony Awards were last night. I'll tell you who the big one is.
0: Okay. Hosted by Pink. All right, Monday, June 8th, 6:30. We're going to have a warm, humid day today. It's going to be up near 90, and later this afternoon and this evening, chance for more scattered showers and thunderstorms. Get ready for that forecast and just hang on to it for the whole week. We'll talk to Jamie in about 20 minutes.
1: There's an accident in Englewood. It's on Main Street at Wenger. Main at Wenger, an accident. If you see anything else, send us a text. 57739. Make sure you put the word mix first. Now here's the latest from the 2 News.
2: Good Monday morning. I'm 2 News anchor Kelly King. Here are the top things you need to know today. A Greene County Sheriff's deputy is hurt in a crash. It happened around 1:30 this morning on U.S. 35 in Silver Creek Township. OSP confirmed it's handling the investigation. Troopers say they cannot comment on the deputy's injuries at this time or confirm any other injuries. We'll keep you updated when we learn what led to the crash. Dayton police are investigating a shooting that shut down part of a Dayton neighborhood. It happened just after 8 last night on Windsor Avenue between Lexington and Oxford Avenues. In a 911 call we received, you can hear a man saying he heard 3 or 4 shots followed by a bunch of people running. The Kenton Ridge softball team completes their second straight undefeated state championship season. The Cougars scored 7 unanswered runs to secure a comeback win against Licking Valley for the D4 title. Kenton Ridge has now won 64 games in a row. Outside today, Storm Team 2 meteorologist Jamie Jarosik says it will be warm and humid with a chance of thunderstorms in the afternoon and highs in the 80s. Those are the things you need to know today. Have a great Monday.
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5: Good morning. It's the Mixed Morning Show, 6:38 with Jeff, Christy, and Dave. And it's time to jump into some entertainment news from the weekend.
6: Scary Movie was the big winner. I wouldn't have thought that.
5: Wasn't it the biggest movie for one, or biggest opening for one of those scary movies?
6: Ever. Yeah. 55 million in its debut weekend. Best opening for an R-rated comedy in the post-COVID era. I guess we're judging things now on when COVID happened.
5: Ah, right.
6: Yeah. Masters of the Universe debuted in second place with 29.3, which sounds okay, but it costs like $200 million to make.
5: Means it's going to take a lot for it to get to cover its cost.
6: Right.
5: Yep.
6: Now, numbers 3, 4, and 5 were all made up of films that, you know, those YouTube boys made. So we had Backrooms with 26 million in its second weekend. Obsession still did well, only slipped 7% in the fourth weekend. And then finally, The Amazing Digital Circus, The Last Act, which was the last two episodes of an animated web series, was number 5.
5: Okay.
6: So, okay.
5: All right.
6: And then... This is just kind of a side note that Super Mario Galaxy movie, it has, Hollywood has its first $1 billion movie of the year.
7: Oh, wow.
6: Didn't the other one do the billion. Same? The Mario Brothers?
7: Yeah.
6: It might have, yeah. It ended its reign, yeah, Super Mario Brothers with 1.4. So unbelievable. Michael is 860, so it might reach that.
5: Yeah.
6: But this year so far, it's just Super Mario Galaxy.
5: Okay.
6: Taylor Swift and Travis Kelce are reportedly getting ready for their marriage. And guess where they're going to have it?
7: No idea.
6: Madison Square Garden.
7: Oh, well, I'm not going to make this a media circus or anything. Huh?
6: It'll be over the July 3rd weekend. And they say that privacy was of number one importance, with plans potentially involving blacked out buses, multiple entrances, heavy security. The venue choice is a surprise to many, but they say if you have billions of dollars, you can transform that space into a wedding venue. And guess what? She does. They say the guest list is going to be between 11 and 1,200 people.
5: Oh, my.
6: Celebrity friends, including Ed Sheeran, Gigi Hadid, and Selena Gomez, will be there.
5: Wow. Yeah, it will be quite the A-lister list, I'm sure.
6: Everybody wants to go. You know.
5: I know. We're still waiting.
6: Ha!
5: Nothing.
6: Yep.
5: All right, well, we only need two tickets.
7: I got to work that day. Anyway.
5: Yeah, Dave's like, I had a Dragons game. Sorry, Taylor.
6: Anthony Head from Ted Lasso and Buffy the Vampire Slayer has died. He was Rupert Giles in Buffy, and he was Rupert Mannion in Ted Lasso. Huh. Uh-huh. His daughters say he passed away peacefully of complications due to pneumonia.
5: Really?
6: He was surrounded by his family. This is so sweet. Brett Goldstein, who's on Ted Lasso with him, said he was a brilliant actor. He played the worst person in the world, which was an incredible skill because he was the best person.
5: Oh, that's nice.
6: Uh-huh.
5: Oh,
6: yeah.
5: And he Sarah was only 72, right?
6: 72, yeah. And Sarah Michelle Gellar said, thank you to his daughters who not only shared their dad with me, but with the world.
5: Aww.
6: So I think he was just a really good guy.
5: Yeah, but very unlikable in Ted Lasso.
6: Yeah, he always seemed to play a bad guy.
5: Right.
6: And the Tony Awards were on last night. Pink was the host, and she kicked off the show with a playful Broadway-themed parody of Lady Marmalade. She had Megan Thee Stallion up there with her and Lea Michele and some other Broadway people. So I can't wait to watch a clip of that. Sorry. Schmigadoon was the big musical winner this year. Took home 4 trophies, including Best Musical. What else? Well, it also got Best Book and Producer and all that. And then Lorne Michaels got his first Tony because he was the producer of that. Death of a Salesman got 6 awards, including Best Revival of a Play, Best Featured Actress for Laurie Metcalf. John Lithgow and Leslie Manville won the acting award for Giant.
5: Hmm.
6: No, that's not right. Leslie Manville was in Death of a Salesman. Okay. Giant and Oedipus also. I know.
5: Ving, zing.
6: I don't know which ones they starred in. I think John Lithgow was in Giant and Leslie was in Oedipus. Does that make sense?
5: No.
7: No.
6: They were on last night. It's all for Broadway, baby.
5: Yeah.
6: Here's what's on TV tonight.
5: Okay.
6: It's the NBA Finals.
7: Game 3. I saw somewhere where tickets in the rafters of Madison Square Garden are going for $9,000.
6: No, they're not.
5: Not yeah, this 9, is 000. Like breaking all kinds of records. The Knicks
6: what?
5: Fans
7: $9,000.
5: The Knicks fans.
6: I heard the president's going.
5: Yes, the president will be there tonight too. That is
6: I think it's tomorrow he's going to be there.
7: That's nuts.
5: No, I think it's tonight.
6: Oh, okay.
5: Right, tonight's the game. Game
7: it
5: 3.
7: It is, yeah. Game yeah. 3 is tonight.
5: I think it's tonight. Yep. $9,000.
6: $9,000. That's foolish.
5: Yeah. So you take the whole family for under $50,000.
6: On NBC, it's a brand new American Oof. Ninja Warrior. And on Fox, they've got the game shows tonight.
5: All righty.
6: Her boots are made for walking with a walker. Yes. She is 86 today for Nancy Sinatra. Geez. Right? Wow,
5: that's amazing.
6: It's crazy. Boz Scaggs is 82. Bonnie.
5: Yeah, he's got some good songs, man.
7: He does, yeah.
5: Yeah, I listened to iHeart's Yacht Rock Radio this weekend a lot, and I'm like, Boss Skaggs is in like heavy rotation.
7: He's in there, yep.
5: Yeah, he's in there a lot. Yep, it was great.
6: Bonnie Tyler, 75.
5: Oh, all right. We'll have a little wake-up song from Bonnie.
6: Kenan Ivory Wayans, 68. Juliana Margulies is 60.
5: Okay.
6: Kanye West, 49. Sturgill Simpson, country star, 48. And oh boy, here we go.
7: Oh boy.
6: Maria Menounos.
5: Oh, yeah.
6: Oh, Maria. Every time she used to be on TV, Jeff would go, there's Maria.
5: I'd be like, there's Maria Menounos. She's a great reporter.
6: Dave.
7: Yeah.
6: We know.
7: We know.
6: We know you love her.
5: I don't even know what she does anymore.
6: 48.
7: She's an influencer. Yeah. Was she doing the thing before the movies for a while?
5: Oh, yeah.
7: Like to AMC or whatever.
5: Right, exactly.
6: And she's married to the guy from The Apprentice?
7: Oh, I don't know.
6: Or is it? No. That's Julianne Rancic.
7: Ah. I don't know.
5: That would make sense, yeah.
6: They're both reporters and they're both.
5: Right. She had brain cancer.
6: She's okay.
5: And she's okay.
6: Yeah.
5: Same thing her mom had.
6: Yeah.
5: They both had it. Yeah.
7: Wild.
5: All right. Those are the celebrity birthdays. We're going to wake up with Bonnie Tyler and talk to meteorologist Jamie.
6: 48.
7: Wow.
5: Yeah. And we're going to talk to meteorologist Jamie Drosik about some kind of all over the place weather this week. Coming up in a minute.
0: Good morning.
8: 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Another day to serve the Corps.
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0: Happy birthday to Bonnie Tyler. She is 75 today, and that is holding out for a hero on the Mix Morning Show on Mix 107.7. Of course, from Footloose, it's Jeff, Christy, and Dave, and meteorologist Jamie Jarosik joins us. Hi, Jamie.
1: What's up, James?
2: Hey, hey. How's it going, guys?
0: We're pretty good. How about you?
2: I'm pretty good for a Monday.
0: Uh-huh. Looks like you had a good weekend. Do anything fun?
2: Pool. A lot of pool.
0: Yeah.
2: A graduation party. I think that's all we did.
1: Nah, it was
0: kind
1: enough.
0: The rain was kind of hit or miss, right? You either had some storms or you had nothing.
2: Yep. Yesterday, we were dry all day in my community, Kettering, Southern Montgomery County. And then by evening, all of a sudden, this thunderstorm went up and it produced 2 inches of rain at my house.
1: Jeez.
0: Wow.
2: Yeah. It just sat there.
0: Well, and we saw the memorial got blown off the map Saturday afternoon,
2: yeah.
0: Right?
2: Yeah. It was messy.
0: Hail and knocking stuff over.
2: Yeah. And now we're in this pattern that's going to continue throughout the week. Today will be another warm and humid day. It'll be partly sunny to mostly cloudy at times, and we'll have a high of 87 with some scattered showers and thunderstorms. They'll be most likely in the afternoon and evening, and a few will linger into tonight with lows dropping to 70 degrees. Tuesday will be mostly cloudy and breezy with a high of 83, so another warm, humid day with more scattered showers and thunderstorms. And on Wednesday, it'll be partly sunny, even hotter and humid with a shower or thunderstorm still possible and a high of 88.
0: And that's just cut and paste through Friday, right?
2: Yeah, we just have daily rain chances. I don't think any of them will totally ruin outdoor plans, but you might have to have a break, you know, if we do get a downpour and you're trying to get stuff done outside, to come in for a little bit, wait till that downpour ends.
0: All right. Am I going to get my mowing in this afternoon?
2: If you do it early enough.
0: Okay.
2: Yeah, anytime after 3 or 4, our rain chances will be going up.
0: Okay. All right. Good advice. Thank you, Jamie. Have a wonderful Monday, and we'll catch you tomorrow.
2: All right, you too. Bye, guys.
0: All right. See ya. 6:52. Christy's looking at your traffic.
3: We have one accident. It's in Inglewood. It's on Wenger Road at Main Street. If you see anything else, you can send us a text, 57739. Just make sure you put the word mix first.
0: All right, we got a bunch of prizes again this week. So we're going to play the impossible question coming up at 7:35. But coming up before that at 7:10, Christy is going to talk about her happy place.
3: I am.
0: Yes. Plans are in place for a mile-long floating city.
1: What?
3: Oh,
0: it's like the ultimate cruise ship. And, you know, because Christy likes to take a cruise every once in a while.
3: Hadn't heard that.
0: Uh-huh. Well, we're going to talk about it coming up at 7.
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4: Good morning. It is 7:02 on Monday, June 8th. Hope you had a nice weekend. Jeff, Christy, and Dave here on the Mix Morning Show. Pretty much every day this week, we had a chance of scattered showers and thunderstorms, especially starting this afternoon and this evening. And it's going to be up around 90. How's traffic?
5: Trouble in Warren County. This is southbound 75 just before 122. We have an accident and the three right lanes are blocked. 75 south before 122. It's backed up to 123 right now. Stop and go through there. Also look for an accident on Soldiers Home, Miamisburg Road at Manning Road. If you see anything else, send us a text, 57739. Put the word mix first. Now here's the latest from the 2 Newsroom.
6: Good Monday morning. I'm 2 News anchor Kelly King. Here are the top things you need to know today. A Greene County Sheriff's deputy is hurt in a crash. It happened around 1:30 this morning on U.S. 35 in Silver Creek Township. OSP confirmed it's handling the investigation. Troopers say they cannot comment on the deputy's injuries at this time or confirm any other injuries. We'll keep you updated when we learn what led to the crash. Dayton police are investigating a shooting that shut down part of a Dayton neighborhood. It happened just after 8 last night on Windsor Avenue between Lexington and Oxford Avenues. In a 911 call we received, you can hear a man saying he heard 3 or 4 shots followed by a bunch of people running. The Kenton Ridge softball team completes their second straight undefeated state championship season. The Cougars scored 7 unanswered runs to secure a comeback win against Licking Valley for the D4 title. Kenton Ridge has now won 64 games in a row. Outside today, Storm Team 2 meteorologist Jamie Jurosik says it will be warm and humid with a chance of thunderstorms in the afternoon and highs in the 80s. Those are the things you need to know today. Have a great Monday.
4: All right, 71 degrees at Mix 107.7 at 7:04. Here's Maroon 5.

0: Waking up Dayton every morning. It's Jeff, Christy, and Dave.
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0: Michael Jackson on the Mixed Morning Show, The Way You Make Me Feel, 12 minutes after 7 o'clock, Monday, June 8th. It's the Jeff, Christie, and Dave Show. What's going on with traffic? We have problems still.
1: Yes, we do. Your computer couldn't recognize you. Hold on. I have no computer. It doesn't recognize my face.
2: Hmm. Your face?
1: It
0: you
1: looks
0: have
1: at
0: face
1: me.
0: Recognition on your...
1: Yeah.
0: Huh.
2: Well, maybe don't do that.
1: Quit making faces?
0: Too late.
2: Change that.
1: Okay.
0: Yeah, quit making faces. There. There's that, too.
1: South 75, just before 122, we have an accident, and the three right lanes are blocked.
0: Not good.
1: So that's really stop and go through there. It's backed up to 123. Again, 75 south before 122. If you're stuck, stay in the left lane. Otherwise, exit. We also have an accident on Soldiers Home, Miamisburg Road at Manning Road.
0: Okay.
1: If you see anything else, send us a text.
0: Scattered showers and thunderstorms possible each day this week. We'll get Jamie's forecast coming up here in a second. Hope you had a nice weekend. We're going to talk about this boat here in a second. But so I noticed, you know, obviously gas prices have been a conversation for months. If this doesn't make you, you know, we'll talk about like, you know, gas prices are cheap here and you go a mile and it's more expensive. And sure. Dave always says, well, it's the same gas. Well, you would have everybody would have gotten so irritated. So we're driving, went to St. Louis and back this weekend for a Pink Ribbon Good event, which was great. So driving through, obviously, Ohio, Indiana, then Illinois, then Missouri. Indiana, gas was $3.16.
2: Ooh, nice.
0: Right? I was like, in a lot of places. They had some places with $3.49, like it is around here, but it was $3.16. Well, almost to the Illinois border, it was $3.16. It's like, wow, this is great. Didn't need any gas at that point. It's like, what a deal.
1: Uh-oh.
0: Crossover into Illinois.
1: How much?
0: $4.89.
2: Whoa.
0: Within 10 miles of the $3.16, it was $4.89. So much so that I went, no, that can't be right. Until I got to the next exit and the next exit. And I was like, really? Thank you, Illinois. What?
1: It seems like nobody would be at the gas station at the state line. Like they would go over. I mean, that's a big difference.
0: If you're paying attention. If not, you're like, well, it's, you know, gas really stinks right now. But if you were looking at it all, it's like, what?
2: Wow.
0: I mean, that is, have you ever heard of anything that, and it was just, and then when we got into Missouri, it was $3.49. So
2: yowza.
0: It was like, okay,
1: so
0: Illinois.
1: They must add some kind of tax in Illinois.
0: State tax and who knows what else, but it was like, what a terrible, terrible, terrible, impression that left, right? It was like, geez, people. All right, 7:15. So Christie's new home, you want to tell us all about it?
1: Actually, it says Illinois drivers pay more than just a state gas tax. Here's a breakdown. They pay an extra 49 cents per gallon on a state motor fuel tax on gas.
0: Yeesh. Oh, well, that accounts for that 50 like cents there. Right there.
1: Yeah.
0: Yeah,
2: I'm
0: really.
2: Go move there.
0: Nope. Yeah, just get gas in Missouri or Indiana. Hopefully not stuck in the middle of the state.
1: Right. Okay, there's this company called Freedom Cruise Line International.
0: Okay.
1: And here's what they want to do. This has been floating, get it? Floating around for about 30 years. It's a floating city. It would carry 80,000 people around the world on a vessel.
2: Goodness, 80,000?
1: The vessel is a mile long.
0: So picture a mile.
1: It sounds impossible to me.
0: Wow.
1: The Freedom.
2: I ain't shitting on that.
1: Well, the Freedom ship would be 800 feet wide, 30 decks high, making today's largest cruise ships look like little dinghies.
0: Doesn't seem like it would float.
1: It would house 50,000 permanent residents. 10,000 cruisers, 20,000 crew. It'll have high-rise hotels, a 1,500-seat sports stadium.
2: Oh, wow.
0: Wait, a sports stadium?
2: Mm-hmm. Yeah.
0: You said it was 800 feet wide, though.
1: I did.
0: That doesn't seem very wide for to go up that high and have that much stuff on it.
2: Got me. I ain't getting on it.
0: What's 800 feet? Is that like two football fields, sort of?
1: I don't know.
0: 3 feet in a yard?
1: Yeah. It's also going to have a research hospital, schools, elementary through college, an aquarium, museums, a water park, a casino,
2: and
1: 15 miles of walkways. The ship will circumnavigate the globe every 2 years at 7 knots, which is slow.
0: Yeah.
2: Well, it'll, I mean, it's a mile long.
1: Can't go very fast.
0: Right. Let's crank this thing up.
2: Right.
1: It'll stay in international waters, and it will ferry passengers to shore by little smaller vessels. The concept first proposed in the 90s. It's been revived several times, but it never gets off the ground. The CEO has a 12-person leadership team in place. He said it's raising the cost of it is what is the central challenge, because the cost is $12
2: billion. Oh, my. Mm. Holy cow.
0: Yep.
1: That's startup funding.
0: Startup funding.
2: Jeez.
1: Because those, if you have a brand new cruise ship, these new ones, mm-hmm. they're over $1 billion each to make. So,
2: my heavens.
0: Goodness yeah. gracious. Okay, well, that's, what's it called? Is it called something?
1: No, not yet. It's Freedom Cruise Line International. I don't have that.
0: It's called Big City.
2: It's called the disaster is what it's called.
0: Big City on a barge.
1: I would think that if part of it starts to sink, another part, they would fix it. Because the whole thing couldn't sink at once, right? that's what they said about the Titanic, right?
2: Yeah. I have no idea.
0: Right. But the high rise and hearing all that stuff, that's what freaks me out a little bit. Because it just doesn't seem like it's, I don't know. How does it move? You have some guys on the side, like with oars.
1: Yeah, and they all wear Viking costumes. Yep, and they yell and they whip them.
0: Okay, all right. Wow. Yeah, you guys are slacking off.
1: Mm-hmm.
0: All right.
1: Yep.
0: Well, that makes sense now.
3: Looking mostly cloudy, warm and humid with some afternoon showers and thunderstorms and a high of 87. Scattered showers and thunderstorms will continue at night. It'll be muggy with a low of 70. And Tuesday, we'll still have some scattered showers and thunderstorms around. It'll be warm, humid and breezy with a high of 83. I'm Storm Team 2 meteorologist Jamie Jurosik with the Miami Valley's certified most accurate forecast.
0: All right, Jamie, thank you. It is 720 at Mix 107.7. And get your shout-outs into us for Monday, June 8th, or if you missed one over the weekend. Those are coming up along with the impossible question around 7:30.
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0: followed by your shout out to our text number 57739. And put the word mix first. We'll do the shout outs coming up along with the impossible question. And we'll have a chance to win coming up here in just a few minutes. 71 degrees going up to the upper 80s today with scattered showers and thunderstorms possible pretty much every day this week.
1: We have a big old accident. It's on 75 southbound just before 122. The three right lanes are blocked. Just got a text that said it's backed up to 73 right now. Again, that's Spring Grove. But again, it's 75 southbound just before 122. Stay to the left. Also, an accident on Soldiers Home, Miamisburg Road. That's at Manning. If you see anything else, send us a text 57739 with the word mix first. Now here's the latest from the 2 Newsroom.
2: Good Monday morning. I'm 2 News anchor Kelly King. Here are the top things you need to know today. A Greene County Sheriff's deputy is hurt in a crash. It happened around 1:30 this morning on U.S. 35 in Silver Creek Township. OSP confirmed it's handling the investigation. Troopers say they cannot comment on the deputy's injuries at this time or confirm any other injuries. We'll keep you updated when we learn what led to the crash. Dayton police are investigating a shooting that shut down part of a Dayton neighborhood. It happened just after 8 last night on Windsor Avenue between Lexington and Oxford Avenues. In a 911 call we received, you can hear a man saying he heard 3 or 4 shots followed by a bunch of people running. The Kenton Ridge softball team completes their second straight undefeated state championship season. The Cougars scored 7 unanswered runs to secure a comeback win against Licking Valley for the D4 title. Kenton Ridge has now won 64 games in a row. Outside today, Storm Team 2 meteorologist Jamie Jurosik says it will be warm and humid with a chance of thunderstorms in the afternoon and highs in the 80s. Those are the things you need to know today. Have a great Monday.
0: 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They are coming up.
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1: Good morning. It is the Mixed Morning Show with Jeff, Christy, and Dave, 7:38. And thank you so much for listening. We want to give a little shout out to our friends at Sam and Ethel's in Tip City. I'm sitting here looking at this. Buckwheat pancakes.
2: I love buckwheats. No one has them anymore.
1: Regular pancakes.
3: Apparently they do.
2: What?
1: Pecan pancakes.
2: I'm going.
1: Yeah. I want to thank Dr. K for sending us the menu. Thanks a lot, man. Now, if he's having some food delivered to us, that's a different story, right? Yum. Yum. Sam and Ethel's. There you go. Go get your buckwheat pancakes.
2: He fixed my knee.
1: He did?
2: I mean, it hurt so bad. And like one shot, I never started again.
1: Really?
2: He's a miracle guy.
3: A miracle shot. I don't know what that is.
1: No kidding.
2: Miracle. It had magic juice in it.
3: Magic juice.
1: Okay. I was unaware of that. But yeah, so thanks. We're glad to shout them out. Thanks for having us on there at Sam and Ethel's, the legendary Sam and Ethel's in downtown Tip City. 7:39. Let's do this.
4: Happy anniversary, baby. Got you on my mind.
3: A very happy 24th wedding anniversary to my wife, Lisa.
1: What?
3: 24 years of wedded bliss today. It was a hot day, June 8th in 2000, what would that be, two?
1: Yeah.
3: And I remember standing outside for pictures like, this is hot.
1: Yeah.
3: We had a great ceremony, beautiful, and it's been a joy.
1: Yeah.
3: St. Lisa and I have been married 24 years. Love you, babe. Ain't love grand.
1: Wow. Any hashtags?
3: No, I just did the ain't love grand thing. I don't have any other hashtags.
1: All right.
3: Yeah. So happy anniversary, babe. Love you.
1: Happy 24th, man.
2: She's my favorite.

0: Alexander.
1: I don't blame you.
0: We just went on a trip together, and she's so sweet.
2: Yes, she's very
0: really
2: sweet.
0: Really is. She's just a kind person.
2: She is. She is. You called her St. Lisa, too.
1: Oh, did you?
2: Yeah.
1: Put up with me all these years? Are you kidding me?
2: All right. Happy 24th.
1: Yeah.
2: Oh, man. We could have done the 24 sound effects for the from the show.
1: It's not all about the show, Jeff Stevens. I know it is in your life, but not mine. I've never even seen the program.
2: It's only been canceled for 16 years. Still hanging on.
1: I know. It's all right, man.
2: All right. Let's get to the impossible question this week. All right. It's tickets for... And this is fun because Stranger is going to be at this event, but it's the Riverside JC's Music
0: Fest.
2: We
0: wanted you to go anyway.
2: Right. Yeah, please go anyway.
0: Right.
2: It's June 20th at right where they have the Riverside JC's Haunted House. It's right in that area. And there's four bands. It's like a whole day of 70s and 80s rock. So Rock You Up is going to be there. Jukebox Apocalypse. Motley Crue's Carnival of Sins. I'm guessing they're going to play some Motley Crue.
1: Oh, it sounds like it.
2: And Stranger will be there at night. So the bands, you know, playing all day. And then I believe we play at like 8 o'clock or something in the evening. So the tickets are $30.
0: We're going to give you four.
2: You get four
0: Not
2: tickets.
0: Just two.
2: Yeah. Four of those and 25 to Skyline. It's June 20th. So that would make it a week from Saturday for the Riverside JC's Music Fest. I think actually, if you get your tickets in advance, they're maybe only $20, but it's $30 the day of the show. I think that's right. Anyway, we're looking forward to being part of this festival and with these great other bands.
0: You'll also get 25 to Skyline.
2: Yes.
1: Oh, geez.
0: You did say that? I'm sorry. I missed that.
2: No, it's all right. I mean, you can emphasize a little Skyline. There's nothing wrong with that.
0: Mm.
2: Okay, 742. You're calling in for the impossible question. 457-1077.
0: Love this question today. You ready?
2: Mm-hmm. Yes.
0: There's about 13 people in the U.S. with this first name. What is it?
2: That's a good one.
1: How many?
0: 13.
1: Oh, wow.
0: I tried to Google it, and I don't think you can, so I'm trying to make it not Google.
2: So go old school and just guess.
0: Yeah.
2: All right, 937-457-1077. Once again there, Christy Lee.
0: 13 people in the U.S. have this first name. What is it?
2: All right, good luck. 457-1077.

0: It's One Direction on the Mixed Morning Show. Now, even more variety for your workday and for your Monday, June 8th. Let's go to round one of the impossible question.
1: Hi, there's about 13 people in the U.S. with this first name. What is it?
2: I have no idea, but I'm going to guess Ebuchadnezzar.
0: That's a good guess. That's a good place to start.
1: That's not it. Thanks for trying. Hi, what do you think the answer is?
3: Is it winner?
1: Nah. Winner. That's a good guess. That's not it, though. Thank you.
0: That would be ironic. Right, yeah, there. That's right.
1: You are the winner.
0: You're that's the winner.
1: Hi, what do you think the answer is?
3: Is it George Foreman?
0: George Foreman?
1: That's their first name?
0: The whole first name is George Foreman?
1: No, that's not
3: George
1: it. Thank
3: Foreman.
1: You.
3: Bye.
0: Thank
3: Bye.
0: You. So I'm George Foreman Smith.
1: Yes.
0: Right? Yeah, right.
1: 13 people in the U.S. with this first name. Do you know?
3: Is it America?
1: Mm. America. Good guess. Not it. Thank you. Hello. Do you know the answer?
4: Is it donut?
0: It's donut.
1: It is donut.
4: Didn't we just had donut day, right?
0: Yeah, we had National Donut Day on Friday.
1: Yeah, it's donut. Now, Gordon Ramsay calls people donuts.
0: But he does?
1: These are people who actually have the first name of donut.
0: So their actual first name is donut. There's 13 people in the...
1: Why?
5: I don't know. Must be a big fan of donuts.
0: Yeah, maybe the parents are just
1: Met
0: big fans.
1: Met at a donut place or something?
0: Met at a donut place.
1: I don't get it.
0: Well, that's why there's only 13.
1: Yeah. 13 people. Now, there are 10 people that have donut as their last name.
0: Really?
1: Yeah.
5: Wow.
0: Where's that coming from? Is there any heritage?
1: It was donut. No, I don't know. 10 people have donut. No, they probably made it up. Don't you think? Yeah. You know, like, I'm going to name myself Sprinkly Donut or something.
0: Ooh, Sprinkly Donut. How many people are named Sprinkly?
1: Not enough.
0: Enough. Didn't even register.
1: Right.
0: That's too bad. Well, there you go.
1: There you go.
0: All right. Well, you're off to the Riverside JC's Music Fest on June 20th. We got you some Skyline Chili. 13 people who have the first name of Donut.
1: Use that at work today.
0: Yeah, no kidding.
1: 75 South, before you get to 122, we have an accident. And the two right lanes are blocked. So they've opened up a lane. So it should start to move a little bit, but it's still backed up to 73. Again, southbound 75, before you get to 122, stay to the left. We have an accident on Westbrook at Garber Road and Soldiers Home, Miamisburg Road at Manning.
0: All right. Chance of scattered showers and thunderstorms on and off pretty much every day this week. Best chance today is after 3 o'clock. Right now it's 71. We're going up to the mid to upper 80s today. It's going to be kind of humid. All right. Entertainment headlines real quick from the weekend.
1: Yeah, we're going to talk about the box office. What was the big movie? Also, Taylor Swift. We think this might be a fake story. We're not sure. Maybe.
5: Or a decoy.
1: Yep. Celebrity death and the Tony Awards were last night.
0: And we got to talk about the New York Knicks basketball tickets because setting records right and left, and game three is tonight. So all that coming up at 8:10.
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2: Good morning. It's 8:01 on Monday, June 8th. The Mix Morning Show with Jeff, Christy, and Dave. Hope you had a great weekend. Back with a chance of scattered showers and thunderstorms pretty much every day this week, on and off. And especially this afternoon and this evening is our deal for today, up near 90. And Christy's got traffic.
3: We have an accident southbound 75 at Needmore. South 75 at Needmore. Also, 75 south, just before you get to 122, just the right lane is blocked right now. It's backed up to 123. Again, 75 southbound, before you get to 122, stay to the left. Also, there's an accident Salem at Hope, Soldiers Home, Miamisburg Road at Manning, and Westbrook at Garber. If you see anything else, send us a text, 57739. Make sure you put the word mix first. Now here's the latest from the two.
4: Good Monday morning. I'm two news anchor Kelly King. Here are the top things you need to know today. The all-time leading scorer for the UD men's basketball team is no longer facing charges. Montgomery County grand jury declined to indict Roosevelt Chapman. He was arrested last month after a crash near West 3rd Street and James H. McGee Boulevard. A woman claimed to be in his car and that she was struck multiple times. Chapman has been released from jail. The push to eliminate property taxes in Ohio will not be on the ballot this year. The committee pursuing the measure didn't collect enough signatures in time to make the cut. The group says it will try again next year. A Dark County native and country singer will be performing at this year's country concert in Fort Loramie. Lauren Rissmiller is expected to take the stage twice during the annual event. This year's festival is July 9th through the 11th. Outside today, Storm Team 2 meteorologist Jamie Jarosik says it will be warm and humid with a chance of thunderstorms in the afternoon and highs in the 80s. Those are the things you need to know today. Have a great Monday.
2: 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Chrissy's Entertainment News. 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

0: Alex Warren and Ordinary on the Mixed Morning Show with Jeff, Christy, and Dave. It's Monday, June 8th. It's 8:10, and we've got the entertainment news coming up here in a second.
1: Mm-hmm.
0: All right, a little humid out there. 71, house traffic?
1: South 75, just past Needmore. There's an accident.

0: the two left lanes are blocked. 75 south, if you're stuck before Nemours, stay to the right. Also an accident, 75 south, just before 122. They've got that all moved off onto the side.
1: Oh, that's
0: now.
1: Good.
0: Salem Avenue at Hoke Road, Soldiers Home Miamisburg at Manning, and Westbrook at Garber. See anything else? Send us a text, 57739. Make sure you put the word mix first.
1: All right, let's we'll get Jamie's forecast here in a second. Let's jump into the entertainment news.
0: All right. Sorry, checking last minute traffic here. All right. Scary Movie was the big winner at the box office this weekend. The legacy horror comedy movie scared up a healthy $55 million on its debut weekend. Best opening for an R-rated comedy in the last couple of years.
1: And best opening for that franchise.
0: Mm-hmm.
1: Yeah.
0: Masters of the Universe debuted in second place with just about $30 million. 3, 4, and 5 were all made up of those movies that the YouTube guys made.
1: YouTubers, huh?
0: Yeah. Which would be Obsession, which our friend Grant saw it and said, I mean, to shock it. Grant is...
2: Yeah, he likes those type of movies. So.
0: Yeah. But he said it was really brutal.
1: Really brutal.
0: Okay. Yeah.
1: Obsession?
0: Yeah.
1: Okay.
0: Also, Backrooms was in there with another $26 million, and Amazing Digital Circus was fifth. Taylor Swift, Travis Kelce, getting ready to hold their big wedding at Madison Square Garden.
1: Or are they?
0: Yeah, some people are saying, oh, they're just telling people to meet there, and then they'll be taken by bus somewhere secret.
2: Knocked out, hooded. And yeah. Then flown to a remote
1: that's
2: location.
1: That's right. Yep. Everybody's got to put a hood on. Yep, it's true. Yeah, it's they're saying most people think it's a decoy.
0: Yeah, and they're saying between 11 and 1,200 people, but I know she wants a smaller one, right?
1: Yeah, one of her friends said she wants to look around the room and recognize every face, which would be hard if there's 1,200 people.
2: Right.
1: There. Exactly. So, yeah, you truly wonder how much stuff is just rumors and how much is accurate. But Dave did a little investigating.
2: I did see that Madison Square Garden is open. So I think the next show, like June something, is one show, but the following show is not booked until the 7th of July. So there's plenty of time.
1: So there are no dates booked for Madison Square Garden. So now she could definitely she could probably rent it as a decoy too and just throw them the money.
2: Yeah.
1: Yeah, so the question is, will she be somewhere in Rhode Island or?
0: Who knows?
1: Kansas City? Who knows?
0: Yep. Anthony Head, the guy who played in Buffy the Vampire Slayer and Ted Lasso, has died.
2: That's wild.
0: Yeah, he played Rupert Giles in Buffy, who was Buffy's mentor. And in Ted Lasso, he was the
1: ex-husband
0: of Hannah Waddingham's character.
1: Right.
0: And he owned the team.
1: Right, like the rival team, right?
0: Yeah. Well, he bought the rival team. He did own that team, but she got it in the divorce.
1: Yes, right.
0: Yep. They say that he died of complications due to pneumonia. He's only 72. Jeez. Brett Goldstein said he was a brilliant actor. He was brilliant because he played the worst person in the world, which was an incredible skill because he was the best person in the world.
1: Mm-hmm. Yeah, he always was a good bad guy.
0: Yeah. It's like the guy, you go, oh yeah, I know who that is.
1: Yeah.
0: If you saw him.
1: Oh, it's sad. 72.
0: Yeah. Tony Awards were yesterday. Pink was the host and she did so well. She's such an amazing singer.
1: Mm-hmm.
0: She kicked off the awards with a little parody of Lady Marmalade. Megan Thee Stallion came up, sang with her. Lots of people. Schmigadoon, big winner this year. 4 trophies, including Best Musical. Death of a Salesman led all productions with 6 awards, including Best Revival, Best Featured Actress for Laurie Metcalf. John Lithgow was a big winner, Leslie Manville. Now, John Lithgow, he set some records. He's the oldest man ever to win a Tony Award. 80 years old.
1: He's 80?
0: Yes.
1: Jeez.
0: And longest time between wins. His first win was 53 years ago.
1: Oh, wow. My word.
0: Yeah. And now. So
1: well, good for him.
0: Yeah. He was very, very grateful. So good show last night.
1: And Pink said 10-year-old self would be flipping out.
0: Because she loves Broadway so much.
1: Yeah.
0: Which is really nice. You know what's on TV tonight? It's called the NBA Finals.
1: Yeah. So tonight is President Trump is

0: planning to attend the game.
1: Mm-hmm.
0: Knicks fans, if you're heading up to the game, are warned to arrive at least 2 hours before tip-off for TSA-style security screenings,
2: yeah.
0: Which makes sense.
2: Makes sense.
0: But listen to this. So you were talking about the ticket prices. What'd you say, Dave?
2: The rafters are $9,000.
0: The rafters are
1: $9,000.
0: There's
1: still tickets available?
0: Well, that's probably secondary sites.
2: I would assume.
0: Yeah.
2: It is game three, and they are up 2-0. So the Knicks are super happy.
0: Yeah, they are.
1: How many you have to win?
0: Four.
2: Four.
1: Okay.
0: Cheapest ticket tonight, according to, I don't know what this is according to. This says $3,700. Mm. The most expensive seat for tonight, $176,000 for one seat. $176,000 for the game.
2: You said that weird.
0: Yeah, $176,000. $176,000.
2: Okay, that's better.
0: For the most expensive seat for the game tonight. Now, the last time the Knicks were in the NBA Finals was 1999, so 27 years ago.
2: Mm-hmm.
0: The cheapest seat was $35.
2: Aw.
0: Tonight, $37 with a 4 and a 5 after it.
1: So it
0: was $35 in 1999, and tonight is $3,700 for the cheapest seat.
1: Wait, I thought you said it was 9,000.
2: That's what this, I read that this morning.
0: Yeah, so we might be looking at
2: your information.
0: Yeah, we might be looking at two resale seats. But yeah, so could it even be more than that? Maybe it was $3,700. I don't know, maybe that was the list price?
2: I don't know.
0: So either way.
2: I just thought it said, for comparison, the average cost of a month of rent in Manhattan is just over $5,000.
0: Wow.
2: So you can get 2 months rent in Manhattan or go see a Knicks game.
0: Or go see one Knicks game, yeah. Wow. All right, so there you go, for comparison. So that'll be interesting to see, you know, do they go up 3-0?
2: I don't know.
0: Do the Spurs have a chance? So
2: I don't know.
0: All right. Well, that's on tonight. And what else is on our page there, Dave?
2: There's not a lot, man. I'll tell you, lately, it's just been kind of gross. There's just nothing there. But we do have Olivia Rodrigo doing a duet. Did you see who she was duetting with?
1: No.
2: All right, you have to go check it out for yourself.
1: Oh,
0: come on, Dave.
2: Well, it's a tease.
0: That is the tease.
2: I don't want to tell you what it is. You can see some photos, some video of Ariana Grande's opening night in Oakland, I do believe is where her tour starts. And you can see some of that. She looks very happy. And finally, we have something, a video that will basically justify your internet bill for the month. You got to go check it out.
0: Oh, yeah.
2: You will laugh, you will smile, and you'll be like, yeah, this is worth it. Check it out now. It's up on the Mix Morning Show page at mix1077.com. 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
3: Miami Valley weather. Today's looking mostly cloudy, warm and humid with some afternoon showers and thunderstorms and a high of 87. Scattered showers and thunderstorms will continue at night. It'll be muggy with a low of 70. And Tuesday, we'll still have some scattered showers and thunderstorms around. It'll be warm, humid, and breezy with a high of 83. I'm Storm Team 2 meteorologist Jamie Jarosik with the Miami Valley's certified most accurate forecast.
0: 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We got some 80s from Corey Hart coming up, some 90s from the Cardigans. We got Teddy Swims and Fall Out Boy and Prince and Sabrina Carpenter and Aerosmith. 60 minutes commercial-free kicks off next. And two big contests continue this week. The America 250 contest, which you just heard the keyword at 8 o'clock. 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Again, 8, 11, 2, and 5. 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
1: Mm-hmm. 75 southbound just before Needmore. There's an accident. The two left lanes are blocked. It's backed up to Benchwood. So it goes from Needmore to Benchwood. Pretty far.
0: That's a big backup.
1: Stay to the right.
0: Okay. And car completely flipped over there.
1: Yep.
0: So thank you, Aaron, for the update. Keep it safe out there. We've had quite a few accidents this morning, so we'll keep the music rolling. 60 minutes commercial free on Mix 107.7.

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0: 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It's your share of, well, you get your share of that by winning $2,500.
1: Oh, my gosh. Lisa is a big winner.
2: Oh, my God. Are you kidding me? I just won $2,500. I kept ignoring his call while we were walking. It was iHeartRadio. I did it before we walked in the door. Oh, my God. I listen to you guys all the time, and I never win anything.
3: Holy cow.
0: Aww. A little anthem.
3: Yeah.
0: Wow. Well, congrats, Lisa. You got your $2,500. Just explaining every possible detail of her day. But yeah, you do want to answer the call. If you're playing the contest, look for the call to come. That's for sure. Yep, $2,500 again at 11 o'clock.

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0: Mix 107.7, the 80s to now with Jeff, Christie, and Dave. We're doing 60 minutes commercial free, how we kick off every workday. And unfortunately, this week, got a chance of scattered showers and thunderstorms pretty much each day.
1: Oh, man.
0: Kind of on and off.
2: I don't like that.
0: I know, not the whole time.
1: Again, this keeps growing.
0: I know.
1: Hot days, cold nights, it just makes it.
0: Well, the interesting thing about this week, the low all week is 70. So there's no
1: kind of muggy when
0: like
1: you get
0: last
1: it.
0: Week was yeah. like yeah. upper cool. 40s. Now mm-hmm. this week the lows are 70s and the highs are mid 80s. Best chance for rain, especially today, is anytime after 3 o'clock.

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2: Wake up.
1: Christy.
2: Wake up. Rise and shining.
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0: Waking up Dayton every morning. It's Jeff.
1: We'll be younger in the morning.
0: Christy.
2: Yeah, sure. Me too.
0: And Dave.
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0: Die with a Smile, Lady Gaga, and Bruno Mars on the Mixed Morning Show. Third Eye Blind, The Weeknd, Def Leppard, and Usher. Some great variety, even more variety for your workday here with Jeff, Christy, and Dave on the Mixed Morning Show. Well, a lot of talk about the NBA Finals tonight and how expensive the tickets are. Yep. And president's going to be there. And boy, it was just one celebrity after another. I saw something over the weekend. They were just showing all the celebs that are.
1: Yeah, yeah. They tend to come out, especially in New York.
0: Yes. Yeah, yeah, yeah. Well, this is kind of interesting. The Cleveland Cavs, a little closer to home, are auctioning the courtside seats from the NBA playoffs that celebrities sat in.
1: Okay.
2: Is their DNA still there?
0: Let's hope not.
1: So are they just like folded collapsible chairs?
0: Yes.
1: I mean, it's not like it's an actual stadium
0: seat. It's not
1: seat.
0: A stadium
1: it's
0: seat.
1: It's just something you could go buy at Target.
0: Well, yeah.
1: It just so happens.
0: Looks a little bit nicer.
1: Somebody was sitting in it.
2: But there's no way to prove it, right? You could get any chair.
0: Probably. Of course, there'd have to be something saying it's authentic. Uh-huh. But yeah, if you look at it, it's like the nicest folding chair you've ever sat in. Really cushy on the seat and the back and even the sides. And then there's a Cavs logo on the back. So whose buns have been in those seats? Well, Taylor and Travis. The bidding has reached $6,000 for Taylor Swift's seat. Listen to this. How you feeling if you're Travis? So if Taylor's seat is $6,000, what is Travis's?
2: $600.
0: $525.
2: No way.
0: Yep. Then you got Ben Stiller. He went to one of the games. $385. Kylie Jenner, $295.
2: How do you come up with $295? I mean,
0: it's probably just what people keep, like, where the bidding's at.
2: Oh, okay. Gotcha.
0: Timothée Chalamet.
2: Oh, that's going to be a little more.
0: $106.
2: No way.
0: You could, I mean.
2: I'm in.
1: He was barely in it, so yeah. Why would you?
0: Right, Dave. But here's the one that Dave, I can't wait.
2: Yeah.
0: Because Dave would drop.
2: Yeah.
0: It wouldn't even matter how much cash.
2: He'd sell everything.

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0: Mix 107.7, the 80s to now with Jeff, Christy, and Dave. We are just about out of here for this Monday. As Christy yawns, we figure we should probably get out of here.
1: Mm-hmm. Time for a nap.
0: Yeah, time for the old 10 a.m. nap. Not saying we haven't taken one of those before, right? Oh. Hello. All right, remember, showers and thunderstorms are possible pretty much every day this week, unfortunately, on and off. Best chance today is after 3 o'clock, maybe into 5 and beyond. So we'll be here tomorrow morning to wake you up and let you know what's going on with weather and traffic and give you fun prizes to win on the impossible question. But we're going to leave you with some good news.
2: I need some good news, baby, because like the world's gone crazy. Give me some good news, baby. Give it to me. Give it to me.
0: All right, let's hear it.
1: Okay, well, I don't know if you guys remember on, he was on the Today Show, I think, Dr. Art Uhlein.
3: Nope.
1: You don't remember him? He was the doctor on there that they would go to.
0: Okay.
1: But he is turning 90 next month.
3: Oh, wow.
0: Really?
1: Yes. So what might he do to celebrate? Maybe take a walk. That would be a big thing.
0: He's going to be skydiving.
1: No.
0: Oh, no?
1: No, he's climbing Mount Kilimanjaro.
3: Oh, well, there's
0: what? What? At 90?
1: Yeah, at 90. He's planning on being the oldest person to reach the summit and set a new Guinness World Record. The former Today Show medical correspondent has made the climb several times before and said this will be his fourth trip up Kilimanjaro. Wow. It is the tallest mountain in Africa, and lots of people climb it each year, like 30,000 people. He didn't attempt his first serious climb until age 74.
3: So, 74, so I got time.
1: Yeah.
0: Yes.
1: Yeah, I'll start when I'm 74. Wow. He hopes to encourage older adults to focus on their potential rather than their age. He said the effort is also intended to challenge common assumptions about aging and demonstrate that people can remain active and capable later in life. So when you're 90, you climb the tallest mountain in Africa.
3: Wow.
0: I think we're missing that he had a hip replacement last fall.
1: What?
0: After falling.
3: Go get him, Doc.
1: And
0: what? Yes, a hip replacement. I mean, months ago, he trained by climbing 50 or more flights of stairs at his local gym.
1: At age 89.
0: Mm-hmm.
3: Attaboy. Go get him.
0: Go get him.
1: I'm so worthless.
0: Nah. Yeah, this is not making us feel like we accomplished much, is it? All right. But like Dave said, there's still time.
3: There's still time.
0: All right. Enjoy your Monday. We're back tomorrow morning at 5 a.m.
1: Bye.
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Orchestral Maneuvers in the Dark. It's If You Leave, Rick Springfield's Human Touch. Getting the show started on this Monday afternoon. I'm Jeff Stevens, your daily dose of the 80s. The Time Warp Cafe continues with Billy Idol.

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So many great songs from that band. Our Taste of the 90s from Collective Soul, and that was The World I Know. And according to reports, got some rain before they played, and then everything cleared up, and they got their show in at Troy's Strawberry Festival at Troy Memorial Stadium over the weekend as part of the 50th Strawberry Festival and America 250 celebration with Collective Soul and now Prince. I never meant to

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Bobby Brown on the Time Warp Cafe on Mix 107.7, getting into our Time Warp Cafe vault. Going back to the summer of 1988. Big hit for Rod Stewart this week back in 1988, co-written by Andy Taylor of Duran Duran. And Andy plays guitar, including a great solo on this song out of our Time Warp Cafe vault. Rod Stewart, Lost in You.

0: Rod Stewart from June of 1988. That is Lost in You. The song was co-written by Andy Taylor of Duran Duran, and he plays those great guitar licks throughout the song on that as well. Rod Stewart, Lost in You, our Time Warp Cafe Vault song, and that'll wrap things up for today. Enjoy the rest of your Monday and your chance to get your way to our iHeartRadio Music Festival. You've still got two chances today and three tomorrow, and then we've got the Capital One presale. So your chance to win your way there coming up in just a few minutes. That keyword at 1 o'clock. When you hear it, text it in to 200-200 and then watch for your phone to ring. You could be off to Vegas with a friend for our iHeartRadio Music Festival, T-Mobile Arena in Vegas in September, with $1,000 on top coming up at 1.
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0: 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We'll get games over the weekend. 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
1: Back behind the mic and back to work. What up, Mario and Courtney Lopez here. Excited that we get to hang with you for the next few hours. A lot of radio fun to get into, including a great guest for Motivational Monday. Old School Body by Jake. Jake Steinfeld is going to tell us about his awesome new project.
2: 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You're on with Mario and Courtney Lopez.

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